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Our next free show in the WYEP Neighborhood Concert Series is coming up on Saturday, May 30th in Sewickley. 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Singer-songwriter Bill Deasy. And the ethereal alternative rock band Zinnia's Garden. All shows in the series are all ages and open to the public. 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

I'm Program Director Liz Felix with some big news for WYEP. 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

Charlie Crockett doing country his own way. The new song is Kentucky Too Long from the album Age of the Ram on 91.3 WYEP. The B-52s with Rome. A friend of mine got to see the tribute show to Pee-wee's Playhouse that they did out in L.A. recently, and the B-52s, of course, were there. I think it would have been a crime if they weren't invited, and of course, they played Rock Lobster. You have to do that. We also heard from Arcade Fire, Modern Man off of The Suburbs, and Mountjoy and Gigi Perez with a new song called In the Middle. 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The festival includes UB40, featuring Allie Campbell, The Elevators, Tribal Seeds, G-Love, The Hip Abduction, and more. 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This is from Margaret Glaspie's new record of covers of her favorite songs. It's Jesus, Etc. on WYEP.

WYEP's free live music festival is coming back to Schenley Plaza on the last Saturday in June. 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And we'll see you in Oakland for a day of free live music on June 27th.

Michael Stipe and Andrew Watt with new music on WYEP. That's I Played the Fool here on Pittsburgh's independent music source. Before that, Paul McCartney, the live cut of Maybe I'm Amazed from Wings Over America, and Margaret Glaspie, her version of Jesus Etc. That is on her new release, The Golden Heart Protector, which, as she says, is seven of my favorite songs, all played with my favorite musicians. And Norah Jones was the feature on that Wilco cover. And we're going into a new hour of music here. My name is Gretchen Unico, and we'll be hanging out tonight until 8 o'clock together. If you want to pop on over to WYEP.org, we've got lots of great stuff to check out, including our local 913 artist for the month of May. It is a band called 957, and they were formed at Pitt. 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You can check out our live and direct session at WYEP.org and hear their song Call Me throughout the month on WYEP. Father John Misty, his newest single is The Old Law.

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Johnny Blue Skies is the moniker that Sturgill Simpson is working under these days. His new song, Situation, and he's bringing his live show to the Peterson Event Center on October 9th. You can learn more details by going to WYEP.org/concerts. That's our concert calendar. 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We also listen to Peter Gabriel, Big Time, from the So album, and I'm Gretchen Unico here with you for another hour of music tonight. Looking ahead, we've got Oasis, Lucy Dacus, CCR, and Death Cab with Something New. 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

Lucy Dacus with new music that is planting tomatoes, getting me excited for tomato season this summer. And with the summer also comes WYEP's Summer Music Festival. We're going back to Schenley Plaza Saturday, June 27th with Michigander, Rat Boys, Joby Riccio, and Pittsburgh artists Cam Chambers and Cajon Concept. 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The Dollar Bank Three Rivers Arts Festival is also coming back. 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

Call me. We are very much in the era of bands with a internet social media handle or screen name, as we used to call them back in the day, as their official project title. That is the work of Joe Newman from the band Alt-J. His solo project is J. Jerome 87, and the song was Track and Field. You're listening here on WYEP, Pittsburgh's independent music source. We also had Tunde Adebimpe with God Knows from his solo record, The Black Bolts. Creedence Clearwater Revival taking us back with Fortunate Son, and Queen Esther with Hold Steady. 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And new music out from Death Cab for Cutie, though the rest of the album is coming out June 5th. It's I Built You a Tower. This is the song Riptides.

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That was Blessing Jolie with her song 20 Teens here on 91.3 WYEP, Pittsburgh's independent music source. And right before that, we listened to U2, Mysterious Ways, Liz Phair with Help Me Marry, and Death Cab for Cutie, their new song, Riptides. I'm Gretchen Unico. I'm going to be popping out here in just a bit. And Erin Dawes is waiting in the wings. She is going to be doing the block party for you this evening until midnight. A great block of music. If you want to hear some cutting edge underground stuff, this is the show for you. We've got indie rock, hip hop, soul, and even some local artists mixed in each hour. So you can catch that in just a bit. I will see you during my regular time on Sunday, but it was fun hanging out with you on a weeknight for once. And I'll be with you again this Sunday from 11 until 2. But until then, I'll leave you with the Beths. Have a great night. This is Till My Heart Stops on WYEP.

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